Generation of the groove. 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Join in on the disco trial.

0: 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And if your man gives you trouble just to move out on the double, and you don't let it trouble your brain, cause away goes trouble down the drain. 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
1: 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Ik heb er nog eentje voor deze Radio 2 aan zee. Shawn Mendes en Camila Cabello. 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
5: Hey you, don't watch that, watch this. This is the heavy, heavy monster sound. The nuttiest sound around. So if you've come in off the street and you're beginning to feel the heat, well, listen, Buster, you better start to move your feet to the rockinest, rock-steady beat of madness.

I can wait all night. What's it gonna be, boy? Yes or no? What's it gonna be, boy? Yes?